1 p.m. Wednesday here on 1FM. Welcome to our third and final hour, 13 past 8 in the morning. Obviously, you can compare the past years, those old times, to this new ones, the present time. All right, because the technology, character, and personality of different people. Halatang halata ang pagkakaiba, isn't it? Hey, there you have it. Music from Black Jack's Uncle Noon at ngayon. Comparison between the past years and present time, as I said. Coming right up, we'll be having a song from Smoky Mountain, Mulatto, together with Pops Hernandez, and a lot more, including a requested hit over a text line sent in from SB19. Let's slow down things, shall we? Make your mama proud at this time. Talaga naman on 1 OPM.

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5: 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Hey, Philippine Standard Time, 29 more minutes to go before we hit 9 in the morning, 31 past 8 in the morning. Of course, you heard a song, a great track, something from, right, this legendary Sex Bomb Girls. Alright, hanggang ngayon eh, talagang humahato pa rin, nag-get out pa rin. That song called Kiss Sabay Hug. Will you do that one, Kiss Sabay Hug? Hey, speak about Sex Bomb Girls. This singer and beauty queen Michelle D actually said she draws inspiration from the Sex Bomb Girls' unapologetic authenticity, plus she continues to embrace the same mindset herself. And she added that, and I quote, "What I admire about Sex Bomb Girls is their consistency. They've always been unapologetically themselves, and they know who they are, and they stand by it." That's according to Michelle D, the singer and beauty queen. Alright, said about Sex Bomb Girls. Unfortunately, Jopay Pagia Zamora, she was unable to participate in the Sex Bomb Girls Get Out Round 6 concert. Alam ko may problema yung mga tuhod niya eh. Affecting her knees actually, though her agency assured that she will be part of the girls' group's international shows. Alright, Jopay's agency, Cam's Management Services, said that the reason behind her absence in belated statement on Instagram Sunday, May 3, as fans wondered about the reason bakit wala siya sa concert. Alright, they clarified that Jopay was unable to join the finale due to a medical condition affecting her knees. Oh my. Anyway, hoping that she'll get better soon. Para naman makasama siya. I do believe that Jopay, siya yung naging guest ko way back when I was doing my program in the afternoon of Sex Bomb Girls. But anyway, there you have a bit of info about Sex Bomb Girls here on 1FM 96.1 Tarlac. On a nice, bright, too much brightness actually. Gonna be another hot day today, but according to PAGASA, they're monitoring this low pressure area that is around 670 kilometers east of Hinatuan, Surigao del Sur, and easterly is still affecting the whole country. Okay, so they're monitoring 2 or 3 weather system. Still, we're gonna have partly cloudy to cloudy skies with isolated rain showers or thunderstorms. That is due to easterlies. And some parts of the country, that is due to low pressure area. Well, how I wish we're gonna have cloudy skies and, you know, pumulan naman lang sana kahit na isang oras na buhos talaga pag nakauwi ka na ng bahay. Alright, we're saying hi and good morning people tuning to our program. Let me check out your shoutouts. Good morning to Oy Benito and kina Kuya Arnel ng Barangay Tibag. Sila yung actually nag-request ng song na yan, Sex Bomb Girls, Kiss Sabay Hug. Samaya ba kayo mga bossing? More music coming your way. SB19 is up next here on 1OPM Wednesday, 34 past 8. Good morning.
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One Opium Best here on 1FM 96.1. It's Opium Wednesday, obviously. From Sign In to Sign Off. That's a track coming from Nina. A song called I Love You Goodbye. Her own version of that song. But anyway, time to say goodbye, actually, with exactly 6.5 more minutes to go before hitting the hour of 9 in the morning. Thank you so much for hanging out with Rico. We'll catch you back again tomorrow. If you want to hear those favorite love songs, mellow hits, that will be your program, our program for you. It's going to be Mellow Thursday tomorrow. You're the hottest. It's Wednesday today. Do expect a program from provincial government of Tarlac coming right up at 9 o'clock. All the way till 10. This is Rico. Time to say goodbye.

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0: na makakaibang kaalaman po, you know, na parang ano to, walking encyclopedia rin itong si Prof. Willie. 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
1: Well, I'd like to say hi to the Firstborn Child Band, and we'd like to invite Yay. Everybody who's listening to please come and experience fine music, music across generations, music as therapy, at the DKSM Club in Solar North on May 12 and May 9.
0: 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Diba?
1: Yes, ma'am. Ayan. We hope to see you there.
0: Yeah, sige po ha. Okay, so, thank you very much ha, sa ating head, Miss Ango, of course. John Serge Magad, Fiana Sweet Ferrer, at ang ating nagsilbing director, si Eman. Ha? Si Eman na... Samblero po ng St. Dominic College of Asia, Bacoor, Cavite. And also kay Hannah Azaira Roy ng De La Salle University, Dasmariñas, Cavite. Ang ating mga co-pilot for today's Engineer Day. Pero syempre, nandyan din si Lance Siping and Mark Austria ng LPU Manila. At sa mga bago nating intern, Doc Pao, maraming interns dito.
1: Oh, we have... welcome and congratulations.
0: Yun. Si Katleya Nebrida ng Bulacan State University and Francie Bacani from Bulacan State University. University also. Welcome.
1: Ah, nice. Sa
0: mga bagong interns natin yan, Doc Pao.
1: Welcome.
0: Mm-hmm. Okay, so oras na para tayo magpaalam. Doc Pao, thank you very much as always.
1: Thank you, kabahagi.
0: Next Wednesday again, magsama-sama tayo dito sa ating programa. 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

0: Gusto mo ba ang Pinoy feels? 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
4: 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This is Mellow Thursday here on 1FM 96.1 Tarlac. My name is Rico, and I'll be your DJ all the way till 9 o'clock today. 31 down, 6 in the morning. How are you doing? Give me a message. I want to hear your favorite love songs. Make sure that it is a mellow hit. It's like those songs that you heard a while ago. Music coming from Whitney Houston. And of course, that track from the living legend Celine Dion with All By Myself. I'll keep you company all the way till 9. Anyway, this program is simulcast on different 1FM radio stations, Luzon-wide. So we would like to say hello, good morning, people of Baler. 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Good morning, people of Lucena. That is over 98.3 1FM, Lucena. 88.3 Legazpi. And good morning, people of Palawan. How's the weather down there? Over 95.1 1FM, Palawan. And 657 DWRN, Naga. This is Rico on the Morning Spin. It's Mellow Thursday, where we play mellow hits and love songs. Just to give you a break on this busy week. Pretty sure you're quite excited about the weekend. Alright. We're on the 7th of May, 2026. And if it is your birthday today, well, just want to say hello and happy birthday to you. Someone else's birthday, celebrating their birthday today, give me a message. You know the numbers, or you can simply give me a ping over Rick Mattis or Rico Mambo FB. Alright, hope you're having your breakfast right now, especially if you're going to work, going to office again, or maybe just staying home. Well, pretty sure loads of work to do, maybe some laundry, and I'm sure that those clothes will dry up soon. Yep, that's for sure. Because this kind of weather that we're having, summertime here in the Philippines, everything dries up quickly, including your pocket. Our pocket, should I say. Our wallet. Hey! Just making a joke down here. If you're driving at this very moment, take a bunch of care. A long drive? Well, buckle up. And keep safe. Okie dokie. I would like to say good morning and happy singing to all the vendors tuning to our program at this very moment, especially people of Tarlac City Public Market. They're quite tuning to our program, especially to Gerald, asking for a song from Maroon 5, an earlier requested hit. Yep, we're going to play that song, Gerald. People of Tarlac City Public Market, what's up? Thank you so much for tuning in. Okie dokie, so let me see. I think we have to pause for a short break and be back with that track requested by Gerald of Tarlac City Public Market. Something from Maroon 5. Keep it here on 1FM. We got exactly 25 more before 7.
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Mellow Thursday here on 1FM 96.1 Tarlac. Beautiful song coming from Boys to Men for you down there. That track called End of the Road. And at the top of that song, of course, music from All For One. That track called I Swear. Here in the hottest, this is Rico on the Morning Spin. Our program is being heard in simulcast on different 1FM radio stations, including 657 DWRN Naga, 95.1 1FM Palawan, 99.3 Baler, 98.3 Lucena, and 88.3 Legazpi. Here on 1FM, we would like to say hello and good morning, people tuning into our program, especially to Mommy Ligaya Gomez of Barangay Armenia, people of Sitio Apalang, Barangay Armenia to be specific. Good morning to Mommy Ligaya Gomez. Hey, we do have this love problem sent by one of our avid listeners. She just want to be called Len, not her real name, but she's from Anao. And says here, her question and her love problem is quite common to each and every one of us. Especially if you are in a relationship. Then suddenly, unfortunately, should I say, nag-break up kayo or nag-break kayo. Or nakipaghiwala yung isa sa inyo. Do you have to block her or him on social media? Especially on Facebook? So that's a little problem of Miss Len of Anao. And says here, DJ, kailangan ko bang i-block si ex-FB? Please help. That's coming from Len of Anao. Please post your answers sa ating Facebook, sa Rick Matthews, Rico Mambo FB, or you can simply give me a direct message, a DM of Rick Matthews, Rico Mambo FB, so that we can help Len if she really needs to block her ex-boyfriend. Moving on with this next song, wrapping up my first hour with you, Alicia Keys, No One, on Mellow Thursday.

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1FM 96.1, this is Mellow Thursday. Two beautiful love songs opening up my second hour with you. Of course, that track from Jennifer Love Hewitt with No Ordinary Love. Back to back with a song from Color Me Bad, Wildflower, here on 1FM. We do have this love problem sent by one of our avid listeners, Dadrin Anal. She just wanted to be called Len, not her real name. A very quite common question and issue when it comes to breakups. Do you really need to block your ex on Facebook and other social media platforms? That's a love problem of Len of Anal. It says here, DJ, kailangan ko bang i-block si ex sa Facebook? Please help. Moving on with this next track, Beyonce, Halo, on Mellow Thursday.

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1: OneFM 96.1, good morning and welcome to our second hour of our program with exactly 13 minutes before hitting 8 o'clock, half past 7 in the morning. How are you doing, Central Luzon? How are you doing, Metro Tarlac? Hey, beautiful love songs that you heard a while ago, of course. That's one from Mariah Carey and Toni Braxton, It Didn't Break My Heart. Here on OneFM, we do have this hashtag, Mellow Thursday. Alright, and love problems sent by one of our avid listeners. Of Ano Tarlac, just what if we called Len? A very common question that you can have, an issue that you can have after a breakup. Kailangan mo bang i-block si ex? That's a question of Len of Ano. Kailangan ko bang i-block si ex sa FB DJ? Please help. Okay, before we read those love advice for Miss Len of Ano, we're saying hello, good morning to Gomez family of Sitio Apalang, Barangay Armenio once again. Especially to Mommy Ligaya Gomez. Thank you so much for tuning in. Miss K of Barangay Kare, tuning to our program. Hello to Sam. Yan, nasa bangko na raw sila. Aga ha. It says here, according to Sam, yep, block mo siya. ASAP. Ayan, magandang umaga. Good morning din sa mga nakatutuko sa ating program kay... Lola Gets, sabi ni Lola Gets, siguro oo, block mo, pero it looks like love mo pa siya, kaya di ka pa makapag-decide, mukha nga. 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We're gonna line up that song of yours, asking for a song from Shawn Mendes and Taylor Swift, The Attracted Lover. Alright, magandang umaga rin kay Vance Padilla. 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Good morning, DJ, sabi ni Vance Padilla. 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Aba, sige lang. Mahirap mag-move on yata. 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

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Music from Babyface. It's that song, Every Time I Close My Eyes, here on 1FM. Rolando Salon, good morning, people of Victoria, Turlock. Especially to MJ. And she gave her love advice for Miss Len of Panau, Turlock. And Cesar, kailangan ko bang i-block si ex-FB? That's coming from Len of Panau, Turlock. Sabi ni MJ, for your peace of mind, just do it. Block him.

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